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Nevin Avenue, 2100 Nevin Avenue, unit 603, across the 21st Street, 70-year-old female, difficulty breathing.

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1: Yeah, we're clear of the Richmond incident on South 28th. We're en route now for another Richmond incident. Regatta 580.
0: Okay, copy.

27 Code 3 Medical Response Stage Terre Hills, Oklahoma Park, 16401 San Pablo Avenue, 16401 San Pablo Avenue, across the Golden Gate, responding for a mail down stage. Red number 103, across the Pioneer Avenue, 88-year-old male, legs bright red.

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0: Engine 15, elevator rescue, 3697 Mount Diablo Boulevard. 3697 Mount Diablo, across of Dolores Drive. Two people reported to be stuck in the elevator between the second and third floor.
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65, respond medical to Central Park Drive across the Lake Anza Road at Tilden Park for an elderly male fall victim after a fall. A patient's on the trail.

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0: Engine 73, over investigation, 816 Tenant Avenue, 816 Tenant, Apartment 2, across the pair, for odor of something burning on the roof. RP thinks it might be a piece of paper, nothing seen. She's calling from Apartment 2. Route 4, a subject with alcohol seizures, blood pressure issues, stage.
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0: 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East Bay Regional Park requested units to respond to the parking lot. 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

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Carbon 207, 18-year-old female, chest pain, difficulty breathing.

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Medic 22, Engine 8, respond code 34681, Phyllis Lane, 4681, Phyllis Lane, cross of Thornwood. 41-year-old male with a nosebleed, vomiting, and patient's pale.

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0: Good time for all units, Lake Angeles, move to Bravo 2.
2: Hey. 265 Air Street. Well, I'll go ahead and start establish clear IC.
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9 Truck 14, respond code 3 to PD. Correction 4 PD in the area of Martinez Shoreline. Behind 360 Ferry Street, crest of Joe DiMaggio Drive, unconscious male in his 40s.

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0: Confire copies. 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Truck 6, Medic 55, you can cancel. 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

Sergeant Problem, Glorieta Boulevard, cross of Woodside Court. Report of a hit and run, sheared hydrant, PD's en route. 3.

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Truck 6, Engine 9, Engine 3, Engine 15, Hazmat 87, Battalion 2. Vehicle fire, southbound 242 at Grant Street. Southbound 242 at Grant. It's going to be a blue Tesla on fire. It should be pulled over on the right-hand shoulder.

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Additionally, vehicles possibly still occupied.

0: Medic 69, if you could respond code 3 for a vehicle fire. Subject still inside. Westbound 4 to 242 southbound. Westbound 4 to 242 southbound. Responding S for cautionary. Brake. Engine 92, Medic 54, code 3 medical. Jeffrey at Amber. Jeffrey at Amber. Responding for a seizure. PD's on scene. Brake. Engine 93, Medic 55, code 3 medical. Response stage 3857. Warbler Drive, 3857 Warbler Drive, across the Killdeer Drive, responding for an overdose.
1: We've got an isolated extremity issue, injury. We're going to try and ambulate up to the QRV as best we can. We'll assess once we get on our feet and see what we need.
0: Copy that.

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1: Over to Bravo 2, please.
0: Bravo 2 actually has Moraga response started on that channel. If we could use Bravo 3, Bravo 3 for attack for units responding. Westbound 4, 242 southbound, Bravo 3.
1: Battalion 2 copies, Bravo 3. Thank you, sir.

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1: No, ETA given.
0: Copy.
2: 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We're in overhaul.
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All units responding to the 242 fire. It appears to be a blue Jaguar, not a Tesla.

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0: Hey, Captain 14, you got a copy? Engineer 14.
1: Yeah, go ahead.
0: Yeah, we had a couple guys say they saw him on an embankment near the water by some rocks. Sounds like it's due west of where we first walked in, towards the waterfront more.
1: Copy that, thanks. We're almost over there. I'll give you a call once we make contact with him.
0: Copy that.

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0: 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Fire's out. We'll release Bravo 3. Thank you.
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KLS 23, respond to the storage unit complex by the office, 1599 Solana Way, 1599 Solana Way, 30-year-old female, followed with tailbone injury.

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3: We located the patient. 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Stand by with the ambulance for a minute. I'm worried PD's going to force him to go. So just keep standing by over there. I'm going to talk to East Bay Regional Parks.
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0: 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Westbound 4242 is for a car fire.
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2: 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The code 2 for a possibly intoxicated subject.

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0: Can you inform Lafayette PD that there's a citizen at 4019 Woodside Court that has information on the hit and run?
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0: Attention 87, rerouting you to the medical executive response.
1: Could you repeat?
2: PD is responding to 3993 Woodside Court, as well as a medic unit. That's where the suspect is. Negative. They just asked for a code 2 response.
1: Copy.

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Engine 79 respond for smoke investigation in the area of the Vista Point of San Pablo Avenue. Vista Point of San Pablo near Selby. RP was calling from Vallejo that she saw what looked like a lot of smoke. She zooms in with her camera near the Vista Point near Selby. One caller.

engine 9. Go ahead. I think we've got a good blocking pattern set up. 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
2: Break. 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Unit D, David. RP burning trash in the back patio.

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3: 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I've got smoke showing, start of edge response.
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78 to 375 to 277, water tender 74, crew 12, copter 1. For a report of a call of smoke, revenge fire, the area of Vista Point on San Pablo Avenue, on San Pablo near Selby. 7800 in the area has a call of smoke showing. Use Delta 1 command contacting CAL FIRE.

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2: Gunfire, Tucker 1, en route to the fire in Crockett. Two souls, 2.5 hours, confirmed flight following.
3: Copter 1, two souls, 2.5 hours, and my flight following. Following confirmed.

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engine 664, spun for a vegetation fire in Crockett, San Pablo at Selby, San Pablo Avenue and Selby, a hike in from the Vista Trail.

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0: Battalion 64 is inquiring if you want the Type 6 from Agent 64, and then if there's already a closer unit that has a Type 6.
1: They are the closest, and 7800 asked for the closest Type 3 or Type 6.

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3: BLS 61, go ahead.
2: Confirming, PD's not on scene and no patient?
3: Yes, correct. We are at the address that the CAD provided, and PD is not on scene, and the homeowners didn't call for an ambulance.
2: Contact copies on the landline with SO now.
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1: 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They advise the side door by the garage is also a possibility to be open.
4: A4 copy. There's a lot of packages outside the store. Can we get PD code 2 for a wellness check?
1: Con fire copy.
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5: 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Could you route it to our MDT, please? And what's the tech channel?
2: Gunfire, copies, they just added you to the call. It's going to be San Pablo Avenue near Selby at the parking area. They'll direct you from there as a hike-in. And working off of Delta 1 and CDF TAC 2, Pablo, I see.

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1: 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Mila 6-1, code 2 medical, 4362 Santa Rita Road, 4362 Santa Rita Road, cross of Tyson, 66-year-old male, cellulitis in his foot and his bed bound.
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1: 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Code 3, Richmond, Gertrude Avenue, across the Richmond Parkway. Code 3 for a vehicle accident. Pablo YC, go ahead.
0: Unable to reach you on Delta 1. I have latitude and longitude. .055 north.
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0: 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Unresponsive 30-year-old female in the bathroom.
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1: Ross Medic, you know your ideal name?
0: Medic 83, confirm PD was on the scene of this call?
1: That's affirmative.

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Engine 45, Medic 45, Code 2, Fall, St. James Court, 6, St. James Court, Pasadena, Berlin. 4-year-old female falling from her nose and vomiting.

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Rescue 268, Truck 70, Engine 69, Battalion 7, Medic 74. 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Respond for a vehicle accident with Rescue. San Pablo Dam Road, cross of Milton Drive. San Pablo Dam Road, cross of Milton Drive. Vehicle versus a tree.

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0: We were able to reset the fire alarm. And now we have a burglar alarm going off. Do you have a phone number for responsible that can help us reset it?
1: Yeah, there's no premise number.
0: Could you repeat that last? You're unreadable.
1: Negative, there was no premise number. We can call the alarm company.
0: Copy that. 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
1: Herman, you don't need PD?
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1: Confire copies.

Flight 85, Engine 83, respond, code 3 and stage. 4490 Delta Gateway Boulevard, 4490 Delta Gateway Boulevard at Del Taco. Female assault victim, injury to the face, stage for PD. Engine 8, Medic 15, Code 3 Medical, 4126 Joan Avenue, 4126 Joan Avenue, crosses Cape Codway. 50-year-old female choking.

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1: Go to Texas.
0: I was able to speak with the responsible David. There's code information in the notes.
1: I copy that. We already cleared the call. 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

Engine 5, Medic 2-3, medical alarm activation, 2171 Pleasant Hill Road, 2171 Pleasant Hill Road, cross of Molina Court, for a 96-year-old female.

Medic 76, respond code 3 Richmond and stage 131 Harbor Way South, cross of Florida Avenue, possible shooting stage.

Medic 86, code to Pittsburgh, Lovers Road at East Leland Road. Subject with knee pain, PD on scene. Medic 87, A350, 150 in Pittsburgh, 367 Turnstone Circle, crosses Hannah Street.

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Code 2. It's going to be 2937 Alhambra Avenue, 2937 Alhambra Avenue, across the East Street, 60-year-old female phone.

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0: Medic 77, information. SO has a few units on scene. They're asking if you can just stand by a little longer. A3 is also en route.
1: 77, copy, sir.

Medic 8402 Fall, 825 East 18th Street, 825 East 18th Street, Delta Shore. This is the living apartment 204, off of Olive Lane, 78-year-old female Fall.

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Truck 44, engine 45, engine 43, engine 16, engine 15, medic 45, battalion 4, battalion 1, residential structure fire, 128 Camino Sobrante, 128 Camino Sobrante, across the La Cuesta Road. For a smell of plastic burning upstairs and a haze of smoke, unable to locate the source. Command Bravo 4, PAC Bravo 5, alternate is Bravo 6. 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
1: 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It's showing 2101 Leverage Road, apartment 166.
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1: 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It's going to be 2101 Leverage Road.
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1: 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Call 2540 Tomales Bay Drive, 2540 Tomales Bay Drive, Pasagotney Bay Drive. 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

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Stage out.

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0: 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PD is now arriving. More information to follow.
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I did 93, Medic 80, clear to move in. They are now going to be at 6337 Brentwood Boulevard, 6337 Brentwood Boulevard, across the Sims Road at the tow yard. Going to be for taser deployment, clear to move in.

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0: We're on scene with SO and refinery personnel. We have a visual on the body. I'll be establishing Phillips IC.
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0: Tom Harper, 27. 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

Truck 84, engine 87, respond for exterior fire, North Parkside Drive and Davie Avenue, North Parkside and Davie on the railroad tracks. Fire between the railway tracks. Can see smoke and flames in a red glow.

Engine 1 exterior fire near 2640 Jones Road, 2640 Jones Road, on or near the BART tracks, cross over Contra Costa Canal Trail. Fire on or near the BART tracks. BART just passed through. RP can see from his residence on Jones.

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0: We're calling the shutdown Union Pacific track. It looks like it's possibly between the two. If you need Burlington Northern, which is more northern, advise if we need those shut down as well.
1: Asian copy. I'll advise them to get up there.

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4: On fire, in case some copies. 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
5: I'll try to call them back. 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
4: Copies. Additionally, Pittsburgh PD is in the area. Do they have anything?
5: Stand by, I'll call County first.

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0: Hey, do you have a need for a bar electrician, do you think?
2: Possibly. I'm toying with the idea of lobbing water with our deck gun onto it, see if we can knock it down. It looks like it's just brush under an oak tree at this point. And then I'm also in contact with Walnut Creek PD, who's in contact with Burn PD to get access from the other side. But we're going to put water on it from here.
0: Copy. Let me know if you need anything.
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1: Copy that. We're going to knock it down with the deck gun, and then we'll reposition over on the freeway side.
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0: Per CCSO, they had no PD in the area looking at their tracking, so they had no further for us. Per the caller, they left and went home. But from what I can get, if you're driving on Railroad and make the left onto North Parkside Drive, it should be there at the right-hand corner by the railway track.
1: Some copies. We'll keep searching the area a little bit longer.
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1: Open up the UMP lines. We'll close if we find anything.
0: 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Open the lines back up.

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Engine 7, Medic 20, Code 3 Medical, 230 Langley Court, 230 Langley Court, across the Spinson Circle. 77-year-old female, shortness of breath. Heavy chest.

4579 Emerald Way, 4579 Emerald Way, across the Ridgeline Drive, 72-year-old female, UTI.

Medic 15, Platoon said call 4260 Clayton Road, 4260 Clayton Road, Vista Bay Condos, apartment 77, cross of Cape Codway, 66-year-old female diabetic vomiting.

0: 7. We searched the area thoroughly. We're unable to detect any sign of fire. Additionally, Burlington has an active train on their line. If there was a fire, they probably would report it also. But it's clear.
1: Come fire, copies.

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0: I'm with BART PD. We have train shut down in both directions, waiting for electrical clearance. The fire is knocked down but smoldering, and I'm going to make access to see if we need any more personnel for overhaul.
1: Copy.

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0: If you could aim that water a little more to your left, there's still one little spot that's soldering. And just, if you can reach it, keep going to the left.
2: Black Voice 25, please.

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1: 4 code 3 PD request. Eastbound 24 on the Fish Ranch off-ramp. Eastbound 24 on the Fish Ranch off-ramp. Speed out for a speech pre route from the assault. They're going to stay on the off-ramp.
0: Engineer 1, shut down the deck gun. 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
0: So if you see my light where my location is, this is where the fire is, kind of where we originally stopped. 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

Engine 8, respond code 2, with medic 1-5 at scene 4260 Clayton Road, 4260 Clayton Road, Vista Verde, Condo. Condo 77, cross of Cape Codway. 6-year-old female, diabetic, vomiting.

0: Captain 1, Engineer 1. Do you need that 1-inch lateral line?
1: That's negative. We are good to go.
0: Copy.

engine 15, truck 1, medic 18, vehicle accident, eastbound 24 to northbound 680, eastbound 24 to northbound 680, CHP on scene for a vehicle accident, one party complaining of neck pain.

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1: 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Mop-up complete. Trains will be resuming in about 10 minutes.

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0: 15's at the reported location with CHP on scene. We're going to have one patient, neck pain. Have the ambulance pull in front of 15. Have truck 1 pick up. Blocking positions on the right-hand shoulder.
1: Contact copies, engine 15 on scene with CHP, one patient, neck pain. Have the ambulance pull in front of engine 15, truck 1, block on the right-hand shoulder.
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0: 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JHP's access to hold tight while the tow truck trucks out of here. You guys can clear if you want to keep the TSU for us.
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0: 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You guys can clear if you just want to leave the TSU with us.
1: Copy. We'll hang tight.

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1: 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Medic 72, code 2 for fall, 13831, San Pablo Avenue, 13831, San Pablo Avenue, unit 216, Cross of Shirley, 18-year-old male, was running and his knee buckled and fell. Cross of Carib Street, PD and route, stage for domestic.
2: 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Just before the railway tracks, there's a homeless encampment on fire.

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1: Medic 19 is on code 2 with BLS 81 at scene, 4050 Kensington Drive, 4050 Kensington Drive, cross of Hamlet Drive for tachycardia. Come for it,

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1 Medic 15, code 3 Medical, at 161 North Civic Drive, 161 North Civic Drive at the Brio Apartments, unit 261, cross the Brio Lane, 64-year-old male, can't stop hiccuping, abnormal breathing.

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To be on the railroad tracks behind this area, RP advises it was the same spot from a few days ago. Now larger than a car, spreading to the size of a house near the railroad tracks.

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1: 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We're going to head out to Willow Pass and investigate over there.
0: Copy, nothing showing in the area. We had another caller calling from Samba. Let me correct the address. Another caller calling from just slightly west at 12th Sharon Drive, advising that the vegetation was on fire behind that location, to the north of the housing tract, but south of the railroad tracks.

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0: We're going to be swapping units to 386. Can you put 386 on the Pacifica Avenue incident?
1: Come for a copy.

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1: Which location would you like us to link up with?

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1: This is 386. Which location would you like us to attach to?
0: Come on in here behind 313.
1: Copy. 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
0: Go ahead.
2: We're making access on these railroad tracks, confirm they are dead.
0: Negative. You need them shut down?
2: That's affirmative. We're going to be making access kind of in between these tracks to get to that northern fire.
0: Copy. Break on fire. I see.
3: 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We'll have to call both railroads. Stand by for confirmation.
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2: 609 copies, thank you. Just got to get IC, those are 220.
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1: Good.
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1: We're pulling up right now. The vehicle fire from the previous night was a stolen car, so we'll be right there.
0: I see coming.

0: 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Go ahead. We arrived at the Northern Fire. It appears to be a burnt out truck and trash. We should be able to handle.
1: IC copies. 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
0: Go ahead.
1: Sounds like you're going to want to head over towards where 609 is, which is just north to, of where my rig is.

0: 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Go ahead. Hey, what's the best access to get to you guys?
1: I believe 609 got in through the railroad tracks. 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
0: Copy the Signode parking lot.
2: We're for Zero John Mayer Parkway, number 232, across the Thomas Road, 9-year-old male headache.
1: The gate is right off of Port Chicago, and it is just north of Pacifica Avenue.

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0: I'm on scene. I have nothing showing from a four-story commercial. I'll be establishing Broadway, I see.
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Medic 61, respond. Code 3, Richmond, 525 Marina Way, cross of Barrett Avenue. Correction, this will be a code 2, respond. 73-year-old male, black clock

Medic 60, code 3, Richmond, 2204, Esmond Avenue, 2204, Esmond, cross at 20th Street. 87-year-old female, stomach problems.

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Pension 83 Medic 7, Cutthroat Medical 2327 London Court, 2327 London Court, Crossover Bliss Drive. It's a 53-year-old male vomiting bliss.

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Engine 6, truck 6, exterior fire, southbound 242, just north of Willow Pass. Southbound 242, just north of Willow Pass. There'll be multiple reports of a small grass fire on the roadside. Seven, your traffic broke. Was that canceled the engine?

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Truck 6, engine 6 on Bravo 2. Go ahead, George. This on the house gentleman's requesting an ambulance. I'm going to walk him across to Commerce and get an ambulance over there. And then I'm going to have engine 6 reposition. Copy that. There's a gate right next to truck 6 that's open.

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Medic 4 code 3, transfer 130 Tampico, 130 Tampico, cross the Montego, unit 32B at Tampico Terrace. 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

I'm in 88 Medic 55 Respond Code 3 Medical, Hillcrest Avenue and Westbound 4. On the sidewalk on Hillcrest, there's a male down.

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0: Are you able to contact any RPD and see if they're willing to go talk to this gentleman? 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
1: 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How far is 54? 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

0: 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Hey, can you rendezvous with us at A Street and 18th? Hey, from we're on the way.
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Medicate Coach Retreat, first time 50 San Miguel Road, 1050 San Miguel, across the Homewood Drive at San Miguel Villa, room 418. Actually, Medicate, it's going to be code 2. Code 2 response for a 70-year-old male that fell and hit his head.

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Still be on the golf course, behind the pickleball court in the building that's under construction. 78-year-old female.

Engine 16, Medic 5, Medical 4016, Tilden Lane crosses Upper Happy Valley Road. 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RP's calling from a different location.

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0: 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Apparently went unconscious during a Zoom call.
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1: And respond for Medic 8 on screen 1050, San Miguel Road, 1050, San Miguel, cross of Homewood, San Miguel Villain, room 418.

0: Gunfire to 16, did the caller state that the person they were on Zoom with needed emergency help, or did they just see the person on the ground?
1: They're saying they needed emergency help, but also that is the right house. 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
0: Copy.

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0: 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If the notes are accurate, please tell the caller that they need to be outside the residence.
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0: 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You dispatch an engine off Century Boulevard, open field. An exterior fire that appears to be unattended. Small section, not threatening any structures in the brush. Right off of

0: And medic Cypher, just confirm I have westbound 4 east of Auto Center. Does that sound correct?
1: Abram.
0: Engine check 81, engine 82, respond for an exterior fire, westbound 4 east of Auto Center for debris on fire under the overpass. And for engine 81, medic 56, respond code 3 medical 3546 East 18th Street, cross of Whitman Lane, and apartment 207 for an 18-year-old female, breathing problems.

0: into 13, Medic 60, respond for a medical in stage 711, 4141 Alhambra, 4141 Alhambra Avenue, stage for PD. Verified. Engine 5, Medic 7, respond for a medical in Pleasant Hill, 1460 Contra Costa Boulevard, 1460 Contra Costa Boulevard, across the Dexter Drive, apartment 110. 70-year-old female, ALOC.
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0: Caught fire, 52. Can you show me on scene if they see your fire off Century? But the location's going to be off Century, west of Auto Center, up against the freeway. Small debris fire in the field.
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Catanzaro Way in Vista Grande Drive on the bike trail for a 10-year-old female fall from a bike.

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0: 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We'll switch to Cal 4, confirming ground contact with engine 82.
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1: Yes, sir, copy. Thank you.
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0: 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Truck 14, confirm.
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0: I have Genelec Alarm calling that they are receiving a burglary alarm for the Knox box at 10 Douglas Drive. I see that you're in the area. I just want to confirm if that's you.
1: That's it, from. We access the Knox keys.
0: Contact copies. I'll let him know. 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

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Code 3 Medical 3041, Windsor Drive, Crescent Lynn Avenue, with a 96-year-old female, shortness of breath. 50 respond. Code 2 Medical 12427 Street, cross of Jacobson Street. It's a 47-year-old female, sick patient.

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2: 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Two souls on board, 2.5 hours of fuel, initiate by Boeing.
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351, a response for exterior fire. It's going to be on the Ohlone Trail between Eureka and Lincoln. On the Ohlone Trail between Eureka and Lincoln for a small exterior fire. Quest 76, Medic 63, respond for a medical call at 180 Dorada Court. 180 Dorada Court, crossing Miramar Avenue for a 24-year-old male seizure.

Engine 85, respond for commercial fire alarm between 2130 and 2136 Railroad Avenue, across of Bliss Avenue for general smoke detector. No business name.

0: 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Okay, we'll handle that fire alarm. 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

Truck 14, respond for commercial fire alarm, 778 Center Avenue, across the Veterans Drive, or a smoke from the home. No smoke or flames seen.

Per 200 Mirror Road, 200 Mirror, across the Roman Way, it's Kaiser O'Han. It's going to be the Hacienda building, second floor. 75-year-old male with a catheter issue.

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0: 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We have nothing showing from a two-story apartment complex with an alarm sounding.
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0: Truck 84, we're going to be on scene of a minor hazmat. Can you start a response? And also start a code 2 ambulance.
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Engine 1, engine 15, medic 1, respond for vehicle accident, 680 North, south of North Main Street, 680 North, south of North Main in the express lane. It's the white infinity, end of the center device.

0: And Truck 84, can you just confirm exactly what resources you need there?
1: Call Fire Truck 84, as of right now, let's just start a full hazmat response until we can get a better idea of the situation from Engine 87. And also I'll be establishing railroad IC.
0: Truck 84, copy.
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0: 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Also, medics 2, respond for hazmat incident 2130 Railroad Avenue, across the Bliss Avenue. 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

0: 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A 64-year-old female, shortness of breath.
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Correction, 214, crossing past Nogal Road. 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

0: 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I got three vehicles pulled over off of the right hand shoulder. 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

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Right, his

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I am 1, the tie-in, 1112, safety officer 1, response to structure residential fire, 11 Brookdale Court, 11 Brookdale Court, crossing Brookdale Avenue. 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This is for RP calling for neighbor's house that appears to be smoldering and smoking in color. Command Bravo 4, Tech Bravo 5, revert to Bravo 5 for roll call.

0: Engine 45, medic 45, respond for a medical call at 12, coming on scene. 12, coming on scene at the first floor. 75-year-old female, tachycardic, hypovolemic.
1: All units responding to 11 Brookdale Court, you can cancel. All units responding to 11 Brookdale Court, you can cancel. RP was able to speak to the owners. They are smoking the house. This is for Squirrels.

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Engine 81, Medic 50, medical to 711 Hillcrest and East 18th. 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

0: Medic 3 respond, code 3, 2500 Alhambra Avenue, 2500 Alhambra Avenue, in the ER room 16, Crescent Arch Street, 59-0100.
1: And then come over here and scratch the line around this.
2: Copy.